0: we have to get what we have to get. If we don't do that, we'll have to go a big step further. But with that being said, they want to make a deal. We've had very good talks over the last 24 hours, and it's very possible that we'll make a deal.
1: Mr. President, can you tell us what you think about the extracting the uranium from Iran?
0: Yeah, we're going to get it.
1: How will you get it, sir?
0: We're going to get it.
2: الرئيس الأمريكي قال أيضا أن إدارته تتعامل مع أشخاص في إيران يرغبون في إبرام الاتفاق بشدة في ظل الحصار على موانئ إيران.
0: We're dealing with people that want to make a deal very much, and we'll see whether or not they can make a deal that's satisfactory to us. We have it very much under control. The blockade is unbelievable. The Navy's been incredible. The job they did, it's like a wall of steel. Nobody goes through.